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1: Stock's got a vibe, doesn't it? 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

0: Hey, it's Jeff here, and Grayson and I have some cool stuff coming your way Monday morning here in the Starting Gate, brought to you by Fletcher Home. 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

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You're in good hands with Allstate. Song number one on the Bar Brawl. We got two fresh hits this week to fight for next week's championship spot. Chris Jansen, song number one. This is Fight for a Girl.

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1: Have you ever walked a dog without a diaper? 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

next weekend, and we get ready to kick off the ride next Saturday. Last show before the longest ride, which is crazy. It's B-Dub Radio Saturday night. We're rolling from coast to coast. Lainey Wilson, John Mayer on guitar here. This is Phone Keys Wallet. Have a great night.

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0: Hey, it's Jeff here, and Grayson and I have some cool stuff coming your way Monday morning here in the Starting Gate, brought to you by Fletcher Home. 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And at 8:10 with our three plate is tickets for the Fredericksburg Agricultural Fair. 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
5: From the Rappahannock Electric Cooperative Weather Center. Partly cloudy overnight with lows around 74. Slight chance for storms. Sunday, highs around 89, a mix of clouds and sun. Mainly clear skies. Sunday night, lows around 68. Temperatures near average. Monday and Tuesday with highs in the upper 80s. Thunderstorms possible both days. Right now, 76.
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0: WFLS invites you to Barbie Game Day, Saturday at the Virginia Credit Union Stadium, as the Frednettes take on Fayetteville Woodpeckers. 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
1: From the Rappahannock Electric Cooperative Weather Center, partly cloudy overnight with lows around 74. Slight chance for storms. Sunday, highs around 89, a mix of clouds and sun. Mainly clear skies. Sunday night, lows around 68. Temperatures near average Monday and Tuesday with highs in the upper 80s. Thunderstorms possible both days. Currently 77.
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so pretty when the makeup on. You should hear her talking to her mama on the phone. 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

0: Hey, it's Jeff here, and Grayson and I have some cool stuff coming your way Monday morning here in the Starting Gate, brought to you by Fletcher Home. 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
1: From the Rappahannock Electric Cooperative Weather Center, mainly cloudy skies expected overnight with lows around 74. Sunshine mixed with clouds at times. Sunday, slight chance for storms. High temperatures reach up to 89. Lows level off around 68 Sunday night. Seasonal temps Monday and Tuesday with highs in the upper 80s. Storms possible both days. Right now, 77.
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2: From the Rappahannock Electric Cooperative Weather Center, partly cloudy overnight with lows around 74. Sunshine mixed with clouds at times again. Sunday, slight chance for storms. High temperatures reach up to 89. Mainly cleared Sunday night, lows dip down to about 68. Seasonal temps Monday and Tuesday with highs in the upper 80s. Thunderstorms possible both days. Currently, it's 78 degrees.
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0: it's Jeff here, and Grayson and I have some cool stuff coming your way Monday morning here in the Starting Gate, brought to you by Fletcher Home. At 6:20, it's a four-pack of tickets for Fred Nats Baseball. Then at 7:20, it's a four-pack of tickets for Christmas in July. 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And at 8:10 with our three-play, it is tickets for the Fredericksburg Agricultural Fair. 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
1: From the Rappahannock Electric Cooperative Weather Center. Mainly cloudy skies overnight with lows around 74. Partly cloudy skies Sunday. Slight chance for isolated showers. High temperatures reach up to 89. Partly cloudy Sunday night, 68. A blend of clouds and sun Monday with daytime highs approaching 87. 90. Storms likely Tuesday. Currently 78.
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2: A few days before he turned 80, he was sitting out back in a rocker. He said, "What you been up to lately?"

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1: To Virginia Focus. I'm Rebecca Hughes of the Virginia News Network. You might think you're burned out, but what if the real problem is you're simply not being challenged at work? A growing number of workers are experiencing what's known as career rust out, feeling stuck, disengaged, and disconnected from meaningful work. In this episode, we're talking with Keith Spencer, career expert with Resume Now, to explore the warning signs of rust out, why it happens, and what you can do to get your career moving again. Welcome to the show, Mr. Spencer. I'm glad you could make time for us today.
2: Yeah, thank you for having me, Rebecca. I'm excited to discuss this topic with you.
1: Yeah. So this is a new report that you guys have out, and I've never heard of rust out before. Obviously, burnout is common, but what is rust out?
2: Yeah, most people are familiar with burnout. You know, that's what happens when workers are kind of overloaded or their workload just becomes so great that they become exhausted over time. Rust out is kind of burnout's boredom-driven counterpart. It's what happens when workers are underused or feel like their skills are underutilized. And the data from our report, interestingly enough, is showing that this is not just a significant issue across the workplace, but it's especially affecting younger workers who are maybe trying to, you know, build some momentum, develop their skills, and kind of prove themselves early on. And it's having a negative impact for working professionals who are feeling like their abilities are kind of sitting idle.
1: Okay, so that's very interesting. And so you say it plagues the younger generations more so than the older ones?
2: Yeah. So overall, we had 69% of respondents to our survey say that their skills are underutilized. But when looking at individuals who say that their career has been negatively impacted by this underutilization, 90% of Gen Z respondents said that they have been negatively impacted or they feel their career has been negatively impacted, compared to 87% of millennials, 73% of Gen X, and 62% of baby boomers. So it's an issue that is affecting everyone, but negatively impacting and being recognized the most by Gen Z workers.
1: Okay. That's really interesting. Now, I don't know if you've heard this concept, because just like rust out, I had not heard that before. Have you heard of quiet firing?
2: Yes, where people are being intentionally underutilized,
1: right,
2: in the hopes that they might leave the organization. Yes.
1: Do we think there's relation there?
2: You know, it certainly could be. That could be kind of one contributing factor, but I think that there are several workplace dynamics at play here. And for particularly for younger workers, you know, a lot of times entry-level roles by design are kind of task-based, repetitive, or maybe narrowly defined. So if that's the case and there aren't, you know, sort of transparent, structured career paths in place to help your entry-level employees then grow and develop, you know, internally, that can lead to, you know, that rust out as well. But, you know, sometimes people are hired for their potential, but then not actually given meaningful opportunities to apply that potential. Managers are sometimes stretched too thin and maybe focused on output rather than developing their teams. You know, career paths can be unclear. Sometimes AI might be absorbing some of the tasks that people did find engaging, and then they're stuck doing more sort of quality assurance that they didn't necessarily sign up for. So there are a lot of factors at play here, potentially.
1: So that being said, do you think we're going to see an increase in rust out? Like you said, as more AI becomes more and more prevalent, as more and more people are basically all competing for the same jobs that seem to potentially be shrinking, especially in the white collar world. I mean, it makes sense to me that we might see that increase. What do you think?
2: Yeah, you know, it's certainly possible. I try to be an optimist, and I think we're looking at more of a bell curve here. So I think that we might see an increase in rust out in the short term, but then long term, we might see things kind of balance out a little bit, because, you know, we are really in this period of transition where, you know, employers are excited about what they could potentially do with AI, while workers are at the same time, you know, nervous about what could, how they could be impacted by AI. And, you know, employers aren't necessarily sure of all the things that they can do with these new tools. So, you know, we're seeing this kind of transition, this uncertainty that could be contributing to this, this present underutilization. But then once the technology kind of settles in and we realize like, okay, what do we still need those uniquely human skills for? Then you might see that that development kind of focused and concentrated a bit more aggressively.
1: Okay, so kind of like what we saw with social media, because I remember, I mean, I'm a Gen Xer, and you know, I remember when social media started becoming a thing, and there was all this push, oh, well, you know, you should have somebody that manages your social media, and companies fought that tooth and nail. They didn't want to pay anybody for that, and now everybody's paying somebody for it.
2: Yeah, absolutely. And you know, it's one of those things where we don't necessarily, because we don't necessarily know the impact long term yet, we don't know the right decisions to make in the short term. So that could just be kind of contributing to this sort of moment of kind of pausing things. You know, we're kind of seeing this in hiring as well. We're not necessarily seeing a lot of job loss to AI. You know, sometimes job loss is attributed to AI when it might not actually be the case. But we are seeing, you know, a little bit of a slowdown in hiring because employers are kind of pumping the brakes, wanting to see, you know, how things shake out before making, you know, significant decisions.
1: That makes sense. Let me ask you this. Is it possible to have rust out and burnout at the same time?
2: Yes, absolutely. You know, if your workload is larger than you are comfortable with or able to realistically manage, and it's also monotonous, repetitive, boring work where you feel underutilized, you can be burned out and rusted out at the same time. And, you know, I hate to see what that actually looks like in reality. That sounds scary to me.
1: Yeah, I agree with that. Are people who are maybe suffering with rust out, is that what might cause a person to turn to a side hustle? Or what are the results of rust out? Like, what are their solutions?
2: Yeah, so there are certainly some solutions that require, you know, some proactive actions on the part of, you know, job seekers and working professionals. But one other statistic that I would sort of share that's relevant to this is we did find, you know, overall in our survey, 72% of respondents said that they would start looking for a new job if they felt their skills were being consistently underutilized. So it really can impact, you know, retention, it can impact engagement, it can impact, you know, where people, career decisions, you know, where people are deciding to take their career. But in order to kind of combat rust out from a job seeker or working professional's point of view, you know, you want to make sure that you aren't assuming that your employer or your manager knows everything that you're capable of. So keep those kind of proactive, open lines of communication with your manager where you're trying to articulate, you know, skills that you have that maybe you are interested in using but aren't being, you know, utilized at the moment, what some of your professional interests are, what your career goals are, you know, trying to seek out sort of stretch opportunities internally before looking elsewhere. Because, you know, a lot of times it's easy to think, well, you know, the grass is greener on the other side of the fence. If I find a new job, everything will be fixed. But that's not always the case. And, you know, sometimes the job search itself can be incredibly stressful. And if you're already rusted out, feeling a bit of that burnout, throwing a job search on top of that can be a significant challenge as well. So, you know, looking internally a little bit first at how can I, you know, help try to resolve this issue with my manager, you know, that can be a good idea.
1: I like that advice, especially because I do have children in the younger generations, and not necessarily my children, but some of their friends. I've heard them say things like, I don't want them to become reliant on me too much because I want to keep my work-life balance. I don't want them to know that I can do these extra things because I feel like I'm doing enough and they're not going to pay me more. So why should I volunteer to do more until the money's there? And as an older generation looking at that, I applaud them for that because, you know, Gen X was taught by the boomers who said, keep your nose down, work hard, and you will advance. And that is not what has happened.
2: You know,
1: instead we've been taken advantage of. So could that play a role in Rust Out as well?
2: Yeah, no, absolutely. I think that's a really important distinction to make. And, you know, I think the key is balance, right? You know, if you are feeling rusted out and you want to try new things, well, you don't necessarily want to take on, you know, you don't want to double your workload, right? You want to just try some things, seek a few stretch opportunities, you know, maybe set some goals for yourself with your manager without necessarily saying, hey, I want to do all this extra work for no title adjustment, for no pay bump. You know, you need to find that balance because, you know, if you go too far in the other direction and absolutely say, no, I'm only sticking to my job description. I will do nothing beyond that. Then there is no growth and development. So you want to make sure you're advocating for yourself and protecting your well-being while also creating opportunities for yourself to grow and develop and try new things. Because, you know, that's how, if there aren't opportunities internally, that's how you get to the next stepping stone. You know, you need to have some type of learning and development and progress in your career to be able to then leverage that for the next position along your path, whether it be with your same organization or an external organization.
1: Okay, I like that. I'm going to drill down here and see if you have advice specifically for Gen X, because what we've seen in recent studies and even in life experience personally, you know, we're the forgotten generation, first off. We're rarely ever mentioned, but the boomers are holding on to their jobs a lot longer than the previous generation before them. And so that delays Gen X stepping into those roles. But then what we're also seeing is when those roles open up because of AI, because of the technology and all that stuff, the boomers themselves are choosing millennials and maybe even some older Gen Xers for the replacement role, thinking that they're more suited for those technology things, and Gen X gets overlooked in general for those roles. Do you have advice for people who may be suffering from rust out and they feel they're forgotten, you know, because of that generational, that we're the forgotten generation?
2: Yeah. Yeah. You know, if you are in a situation where you're feeling like, you know, you are already underutilized and there's not much hope that you will be the focus of development opportunities, then there is often incentive there to do some of your own independent development. You know, and I know that's not feasible for everybody. You know, certain programs require money. Learning requires time. But, you know, if we're thinking about these technology skills specifically, as an example that you shared, you know, learning how AI, for example, is applied in your industry, how you can use it to make yourself more effective and productive, how you can use it to improve the quality of your outputs, you know, that shows flexibility and adaptability. So essentially, you know, what I try to tell people is, almost, you know, lean into the assumptions that are being made about you or your generation. You know, if people are assuming, well, Gen X, you know, they're too close to the boomer generation, they're, you know, not technology natives, they're not going to know how to use these tools. Well, take that assumption and flip it around. You know, make sure that you are learning those tools, that you are developing that flexibility and adaptability, and then showcasing that in meaningful ways. You know, whether that be for your current employer, like I said earlier, or with a new employer, you know, developing those skills and then leveraging those skills is really important. Because, you know, if we look just, you know, throughout history, technology, the progression is just getting progressively more rapid, if you will. So that adaptability and flexibility is really key, kind of regardless of generation, but particularly if you are in that kind of stuck or forgotten position like you're describing.
1: Okay. And would your advice be the same for people who are in industries where maybe there are such limited positions because it's such a specialty thing?
2: Yeah, you know, absolutely. And I think, you know, when you are looking at those sort of limited roles or limited industries, I encourage people to also kind of look at adjacent roles or industries as well. Like, yes, you might have very specialized skills, but can those specialized skills, at least in some way, be applied in other sectors of the labor market? Especially if you are looking for a change. For example, I started my career as a middle school social studies teacher. And teachers have a very specialized set of skills. And if you stay in education, you can kind of move up the seniority ladder, maybe become an administrator if you want. But there is that little bit of feeling of being stuck. But those specialized skills, or many of those specialized skills, are applicable in other areas of the workforce.
1: Okay, I think that's great advice. And this study that you did, I know it's called the Untapped Talent Report. If people want to look at it and examine it a little more, where do they go?
2: Yeah, so they can find the report on Resume Now, our website. We have a career advice section on our website where we often list, these different reports and surveys that we run to try to provide insights into the labor market and changes and evolutions. A lot of times, touching on topics like AI and things like that.
1: Okay, and are you part of those studies, or are you just the expert guy who gets to talk about it? All the results.
2: No, I get to do kind of all the things. I get to help make meaning of the data. I get to help articulate that to job seekers and working professionals, and also talk to folks like you to share this information and try to amplify it for folks.
1: Okay, so you can not only talk the talk, but you've walked the walk. Like you said, you went from being a teacher to this position that I imagine most people wouldn't put those two together. Can you kind of walk the listeners through how you did that, and so that maybe they can be inspired if they want to do something similar?
2: Yeah, absolutely. So I spent the first 4 or 5 years of my career teaching, and then I have spent the last decade plus in a variety of kind of career development roles. So when I first made that transition, to be perfectly candid, I was terrible at resume writing, interviewing. I did all the things incorrectly, and that's kind of why I enjoy doing what I do now, so I can help people learn from my mistakes. But the one thing that I did do correctly is I was able to look at the job description of that first career development role that I got and think about my transferable skills. So as a teacher, you are good at public speaking. You learn how to provide actionable, criticism, so to speak, or feedback, I guess is a better way of saying it. You are able to explain complex topics in a way that is easy to understand. A lot of those skills are applicable in a career development world where you are attempting to teach people how to be more effective at career development, job searching, interviewing, all of these skills that are absolutely learnable. That's where those teaching skills kind of really come in handy. And I was able to effectively leverage those skills to obtain that first career development role.
1: Okay. And then if you don't mind, let's dive into the mental health portion of that. Did you feel like you were pretending at first? I mean, you know what I'm saying? Like, some of us, when we try to branch out, we feel a little nervous.
2: Career change is scary for sure. And it is, nerve wracking. It can create some anxiety. But I think too, in that sort of early part of my career, that's when I was also kind of discovering that, all these people, when I was younger, these adults that I would, look up to and things like that, they were figuring it out as they went along as well. So, there's absolutely no shame in not having all the answers, in not possessing all the skills, but, committing yourself to not just experiencing your career, but learning from it progressively along the way. I think that is where that real kind of change and growth happens, because there was absolutely things that I did not know in that first career development role that I needed to learn. And so, I committed myself to being a sponge and learning as much as I possibly could to, again, make myself a bit more flexible and adaptable and attractive or marketable, I guess I should say, for subsequent roles that I would potentially target down the line.
1: That makes sense. So let's say somebody's listening, they relate to all of this, and maybe they have talked to their supervisor or manager, and they're looking for that career path, but they don't see one. Is it possible to build your own, either within, you know, a company or by navigating the job search? And how would a person do that?
2: Yeah, you know, you can kind of do a little bit of, you can do multiple things here. So, you know, I talked about earlier kind of seeking out stretch opportunities. So, you know, let's say that you are kind of unsatisfied with the work that you're doing. You don't really see any potential in other roles within your organization, but you do potentially see some interesting things that maybe other teammates or other departments are doing. By having a conversation with your manager, and not signaling that you're thinking about, you know, leaving, you don't want to show all your cards or anything like that, you can, looking out for yourself, advocating for yourself, you know, try to request the opportunity to work on some of these other projects or contribute to some of these other goals, just to gain that experience that you can then leverage to another role that, you know, you might find within another industry or another organization that could be, you know, useful for you. And, you know, this is actually one of the areas, I know people have mixed feelings about AI, totally understand that. But this is one of the areas where AI can be incredibly helpful, you know, using a, you know, generative AI tool or a large language model. You know, you can kind of have this conversation, like, here's what I've been doing. Here's what I like about it. Here's what I don't like about it. Here's what I'd like to be doing more of. You know, what type of career could align with these interests that I have outlined? And then, of course, there are, you know, AI resume generators out there as well that can help articulate your background and your skills and your accomplishments in a way that can now be, you know, relevant and attractive to a new audience in a new industry or organization.
1: Okay. And I do love that you brought AI in on that, because I agree with you. I've played around with it. And, you know, if you tell it kind of what you do, your skill sets, who you are, it can take factual things and really give you some pretty decent advice on things.
2: Yeah.
1: And that is one of those things, like we talked about, too. If you haven't done it already and you're feeling like, you know, rust out, maybe this is the time for you to dive in and start learning that new skill. You know, yeah. And there's lots on the internet to teach you. Like, you don't have to fumble with it.
2: Yeah, no, absolutely. I often tell people, you know, seek out free resources first when you're trying to learn a new skill. Like, you would be amazed at the number of like tutorials and things like that that are just free out there on the internet or on YouTube, where you can, you know, develop new skills without having to pay a dime.
1: Yeah, I do love that. The first time I saw somebody do something like that was, and I don't remember the name of the channel now, but this guy decided, since he didn't have a dad, that he was going to be the internet's dad. And so he has a whole channel where he just teaches you just dad stuff, like repairs and car repair and whatnot. It's fascinating.
2: Yep. I learned how to replace our bathroom faucet off of YouTube.
1: I love that. Yeah. I replaced the bellows on my front load washing machine.
2: Wow.
1: Same thing.
2: That's an impressive repair.
1: I was like, okay, how do we do this? But that, and that's the, again, the advantage that this younger generation does have, that, you know, those of us in the, that remember the Dewey Decimal System, we did not, is you have the whole world at your fingertips as far as learning things and finding out information. And,
2: you know, and I think that that also kind of bringing it back to the original topic of conversation here, like, it's important for employers to understand that, like, you know, younger generations especially, but all people really crave, you know, that learning and that opportunity, and they want to develop new skills. So, you know, retention is not just about compensation. It's not just about, you know, your specific workload. It's about the opportunity to kind of develop yourself, you know, engage in meaningful work, and find, you know, sort of that purpose.
1: Yeah, most definitely. So if you were to recap our conversation, You tell me if I've got it all right. If you're feeling rusted out, then first you go to your manager and you talk to them about the way you're feeling and how you feel like you have some skills that are being underutilized, right?
2: Yeah.
1: Second step.
2: So you do want to be careful there. You know, okay. Conversations, everybody has a different relationship with their manager, right? And, you know, the manager at the end of the day has the organization's best interest in mind. So if you are signaling, hey, I want out of this role, or, you know, I'm not happy here, you know, there could be some potential, you know, negative, blowback from that. Not necessarily saying like retaliation, but, you know, they might start planning for your replacement if they feel like you're going to leave. So Instead, have it as like a, I want to be able to contribute more. And I think that I have, you know, these other skills that I'm not really using in this current role, but I would love to develop. Can we kind of collaboratively think of ways that I could, you know, join new projects or maybe, you know, have like a mentor on another team or something like that, if that kind of, you know, cross departmental collaboration is welcome at your organization. So, you know, just making sure that you're having that conversation with some tact and some diplomacy.
1: Yeah.
2: Because if you just go in and, you know, your manager feels like you're just voicing a laundry list of complaints, you know, that can impact you negatively, potentially.
1: Makes sense. Now, is that when you also discuss the fact that if you're going to take on a role, an extra role, you want more financial, you know, compensation, or do you wait till you learn the skill?
2: Yeah. So typically, you know, to make that kind of request, you would want to have, you know, some concrete contributions under your belt to be able to leverage. You know, you don't necessarily want to say, hey, I want to learn this new skill, and also I'm going to need you to pay me more because I'm learning this new skill. You know, instead you would want to kind of learn the new skill first, and then, you know, perhaps at your annual review or something like that, that's when you could leverage it into potentially a promotion or a pay raise. And it's always more effective to attempt that promotion or pay raise conversation if you can come with some specific results. Like, I took the initiative to learn this new skill, and now I've been able to achieve X, Y, and Z. Hopefully, you know, they would be open to your request, or at least signal that they would be open sometime in the near future. And if they're not, you know, that's when you can start considering other options, perhaps at other organizations who might, you know, appropriately value the skills you bring to the table.
1: That makes sense to me. Yeah. I get that. So I think that's pretty clear. I'm going to ask you this question. It's we're coming up close to the end of our time, so I want to make sure to get this one in there. Is there anything the audience needs to know that I did not know I should ask you about it?
2: Let's see. Well, so I think, you know, if you have any portion of your audience that is coming from more of the employer side of things, I think one thing that we really want to emphasize is that, you know, optimizing your internal talent can become a competitive advantage for you. Because, you know, when we're talking about this rust out, it is an issue for engagement and retention. And, you know, it harms your ability to attract top talent if you don't have those kind of clear pathways for development. So really, you know, focusing on the well-being of your employees, the growth and development of your employees, you know, finding ways to utilize the capabilities that they have. It's not just going to help you gain, you know, productivity and innovation and things like that. It's going to help with that retention. So I really would just, you know, kind of encourage anyone who is on the employer side of the equation, either now or maybe sometime in the future, to kind of keep that in mind, that growth and development of your team is really important and should not be taken for granted or disregarded.
1: Yeah, I love that. I do believe with all my heart that a great leader creates more great leaders.
2: Yes, I love that. That's really good.
1: Yeah. If you will, plug your website for us one more time, because we are out of time.
2: Sure. Yes. We are at resumenow.com, and we have, like I said, a lot of you know, articles and reports that can support job seekers and help them learn more about the job market. And then we also have, you know, services to help people with their building their resume as well.
1: Awesome. Thank you so much, Mr. Spencer, for making time to have this conversation today and for bringing your knowledge. I really appreciate it.
2: Thank you very much for the opportunity. I really enjoyed our conversation.
1: I hope you've enjoyed today's show. 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
6: From the Rappahannock Electric Cooperative Weather Center. Slight chance for isolated rain showers today. Otherwise, sunshine mixed with clouds at times. High of 89. Lows dip down to about 68. Tonight, partly cloudy. Daytime highs approaching 87. Tomorrow, partly cloudy skies. Upper 80.

0: Tuesday with storms likely, turning cooler Wednesday with highs in the upper 80s. Storms continue. Right now, it's 76 degrees.
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1: And a good Sunday morning to one and all. I'm Bobby Orrock. Great to have you along this Sunday morning as we check that latest forecast for today. We're starting off at 75 degrees, had some major thunder boomers move through the area last night, some frog strangling rain, that kind of thing. Not going to see any of that today. Slight chance for some showers late afternoon. Daytime high, nowhere near as hot, only up to 88 degrees. Got a milder week ahead, it looks like. Partly cloudy, 67 overnight tonight. Mostly sunny for your Monday, beautiful day, 86 degrees. Tomorrow evening, get a 50-50 chance of showers coming through the area again with a low of 69. Tuesday, chance of showers moves up to almost guaranteed by late in the day with a high of 88 and into the evening Tuesday night with low of 72. Wednesday, still showers likely and a high of 88 degrees. And let you know if the Wallers Baptist Church, next Thursday, July the 30th, they're having a blood drive at the church from 1 to 6 in the afternoon. 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And for more information, you can call 540-582-5703. And kicking off our program musically this morning, Randy Travis. Oh, I don't want to drive another nail. On the Gospel Show, 93.3 WFLS.

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Somebody prayed. 93.3 WFLS Crowder doing Somebody Prayed on the Gospel Show. Keeping the music coming your way, Jim Reeves, where we'll never grow old.

Wally needed some help getting out of bed this morning. There you go, Wally. That bluegrass will get your bump, your pump burning there. He set me free. Tim Surratt, Karen Pat Gooch, and Steve Gulley doing that number on 93.3 WFLS. Elvis Presley, I Believe.

0: The Churchman Man in the Middle, going out for Elmer and Lisa in Spotsylvania on 93.3 WFLS. It's about 18 minutes now after 6 o'clock. I'm Bobby Orrock. Now, there's a nice, great gospel scene coming our way this Saturday evening. Jeff and Sherry Easter, you hear them often here on the gospel show. They're going to be performing in our area this coming Saturday evening, 6 o'clock, at New Hope Baptist Church, located at Old Plank Road, Locust Grove area. If you need more details, you can call 540-223-8934. Got some Alan Jackson coming your way, Andy Griggs, Lee Greenwood, Allison Krauss, and much, much more in between here and there. Complete updated forecast. Don't go away.
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13: From the Rappahannock Electric Cooperative Weather Center. Slight chance for isolated rain showers today. Otherwise, sunshine mixed with clouds at times. High of 89. Lows dip down to about 68. Tonight, partly cloudy. Daytime highs approaching 87. Tomorrow, partly cloudy skies. Upper 80s Tuesday with storms likely. Turning cooler Wednesday with highs in the upper 80s. Storms continue. Currently, it's 77 degrees.
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friend. Oh, I just go to you, Lord. In the good times and the bad, John Barry, I go to you on 93.3 WFLS. Casting crowns, what a beautiful message. Who am I? 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

crucified over 2,000 years ago. When he was on the cross, each and every one of us were on his mind. Me on his mind, by Andy Griggs on 93.3 WFLS. Lord's Song, His Love is Greater.

0: 93.3 WFLS, Lee Greenwood. Oh, how great thou art. Coming up from Buddy Bobby Pendleton, Spotsylvania Courthouse. Great to have you along this Sunday morning. I'm Bobby Orrock. It's 10 minutes now before 7 o'clock. Now, if you don't have plans this afternoon, folks at Bethany Baptist Church, 5001 Arcadia Road, Woodford, invite you to come out and enjoy them. They've got a film of the theater production from Sight and Sound Theater of Noah. If you've never been to the theater, it's a wonderful experience. They do that Bible story very good. And yeah, a lot of extra dancing and things of that nature. It is a theater production after all, but it is totally true to the Bible version. If you need more details, you can give me a call. 540-370-9357. That's 370-WFLS. Probably ought to tell you what time. The film's going to start at 1 o'clock. Doors open at 12:30. Love to have you come out and visit. Don't go away. We got lots more gospel music coming right up.
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Taking us to the top of the hour, Allison Krauss, Down to the River to Pray.

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1: And welcome to the 7 o'clock hour of our gospel program. I'm Bobby Orock as we check that forecast for today. We're starting off our morning at 75 degrees, had some major rain, some frog stranglers in area come through last night, some thunder boomers. Folks lost power, but hey, God is good. We needed the rain, that's for sure. What we're going to be looking at for today is a lot milder, actually, all week long. Daytime high today of 88 degrees. Slight chance for some showers later in the day, but overnight tonight, partly cloudy, low of 67. Beautiful sunny day for you Monday with a high of 86. 69 tomorrow night, 50-50 chance of seeing some showers tomorrow evening. Looking ahead till Tuesday, back up to 88 and about a 90% chance that there are going to be some showers later in the day into the evening hours. 72 overnight Tuesday night. Keeping a chance of showers into our day Wednesday at 88, and then milder temperatures through the rest of the week at 75 already. And let you know, Jeff Stone, the Virginia Gospel Singers, they stay busy, and they're going to be busy today as a part of homecoming worship at Servants of Christ Baptist Church located in Zion's Crossroads. That gets underway at 10 o'clock. And then this coming Thursday, it's Gospel Night at the Fair, the 26th, 4 o'clock in the afternoon. If you need more details, you can give them a call at 540-226-7107. Jeremy Camp to kick off our 7 o'clock hour. Here I am to worship on the Gospel Show, 93.3 WFLS.

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Going up for Wally and Mineral, Bradley Walker, and Jimmy Fortune. The Lighthouse.

0: The Gospel Harmony of the Regents Quartet, We Have a Hope. Oh, not only a hope, we have an assurance. Our Lord is going to do exactly what He says. What a wonderful message. We're coming up on 20 minutes now after 7 o'clock. Bobby Orach here. Thanks for making this part of your Sunday morning. Now, the group Justified have quite a following, and you can head out and follow them this coming Saturday evening at 6 o'clock. They're going to be in King George at Tabernacle Baptist Church. That's 6 o'clock this Saturday. And then if you want to hear them twice this coming week, next Sunday there's a special service at Montague Baptist Church, Millbank Road in King George. Gets underway at 5 o'clock, featuring Justified and the talents of Michael Hoover. He's singing Elvis Presley songs. Food and fellowship to follow. If you need more details, you can give him a call at 540-775-2862. Got some Wynonna Judd coming your way. Oh, some Johnny Cash. Looks like some Christy Lane. And much, much more. Complete updated forecast between here and there.
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5: From the Rappahannock Electric Cooperative Weather Center. Mainly cloudy skies expected today with a slight chance for isolated thunderstorms. High temperatures reach up to 89. Lows level off around 68 tonight, partly cloudy skies. Highs level off around 87 tomorrow, a mix of clouds and sun. Thunderstorms likely Tuesday and Wednesday, 90 Tuesday, 87 Wednesday. Right now, 77.
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Our God is love. Jesus Christ came to the world telling us to love one another. Only love will lead us to the other shore. 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The melody airs that morning on the Gospel Show.

93.3 WFLS, Johnny Cash, were you there? Good enough for Donna and Prince William. And keep the music rolling. 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

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One.

We don't need strength sufficient for all the days that lie ahead. 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Keep on the sunny side.

0: Oh, with the love of our Lord and Savior in our hearts, how can we not stay on the sunny side? Keep on the sunny side, done by the Whites on 93.3 WFLS. About 11 minutes now ahead of 8 o'clock. Thanks for making this a part of your Sunday morning. I'm Bobby Horrock. Now, we know there's, in the summertime, always a critical shortage of blood, and Waller's Baptist Church is hosting a blood drive. It's going to be coming up in a week or so on Thursday, July the 30th, 1 to 6 that afternoon. Waller's is located 4001 Partlow Road. Now, you need to get on the schedule. 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Or if you need other details, you can call 540-582-5703. Got some Charlie Daniels coming your way, some Carrie Underwood, Hal Ketchum down the line, and much, much more.
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Patsy Cline, Life's Railway to Heaven on 93.3 WFLS. Oh, we all deal with struggles, we all deal with loss, but there's always hope. 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
1: And a good Sunday morning. Welcome to hour number three of our gospel program. I'm Bobby Orrock. Good to have you along this morning as we check that latest forecast. We made it up to 78 degrees, going to move up by another 10 degrees or so later today. Not as warm as what we've seen the past few. Glad to report that. 88 for an afternoon high, slight chance for a shower later in the day, but not too much of a chance. Overnight tonight, partly cloudy, down to 67. Beautiful sunny day for your Monday. High of 86. Drying out for a day, but then pretty good chance of showers coming back our way tomorrow evening. About a 50-50 chance with a low of 69. Better chance late in the day Tuesday, about a 90% chance that we're going to see some rain. With a high Tuesday of 88, overnight low of 72. Showers likely again on Wednesday, back up to 88, and a little cooler still, with a slight chance of showers later in the week as well. We just heard Jeff and Sherry Easter doing Hope for the Hopeless. Well, they're going to be in concert. They're a great duo, and they're going to be performing at New Hope Baptist Church, Locust Grove area, on Old Plank Road, this coming Saturday evening at 6 o'clock. Don't want to miss it if you've got the free time. You might want to make time for it just in case. If you need more details, you can call 540-223-8935. Patty Loveless kicking off our 8 o'clock hour. 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

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Brooke Ligardwood on 93.3 WFLS. 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

5th, no matter how far we stray. Our God is always right there to pick us up. As we ask for forgiveness, we have the assurance He will grant it. Karen Cruz, Second Chances on 93.3 WFLS. 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

0: We worry so much about amassing things in this life. 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I'm Bobby Orrock. We're coming up on about 20 minutes after 8 o'clock. Thanks for making this part of your Sunday morning. Now, if you don't have plans this afternoon, if you've ever been to Sight and Sound Theater, you know they do wonderful theater productions of Bible stories. And Bethany Baptist Church is going to be presenting a film of the theater production from Sight and Sound of Noah. It's going to be 1 o'clock this afternoon. Doors will open at 12:30. The church is located just a little bit south of Thornburg, 5001 Arcadia Road. If you need more details, you can give me a call, 540-370-9357. That's 370-WFLS, or you can send me an email. That email address is pretty simple. It's Bobby, B-O-B-B-Y, at WFLS.com. Got complete updated forecast coming your way. Oh, some Charlie Daniels, John Barry, Alabama, and much, much more right down the line.
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10: From the Rappahannock Electric Cooperative Weather Center. Mainly cloudy skies expected today with a slight chance for isolated thunderstorms. High temperatures reach up to 89. Lows level off around 68. Tonight, partly cloudy skies. Highs level off around 87 tomorrow. A mix of clouds and sun. Thunderstorms likely.

0: Tuesday and Wednesday, 90. Tuesday, 87. Wednesday. Right now, it's 78 degrees.
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Phyllis Proctor Family Bible on 93.3 WFLS. Charlie Daniels, I Am Thine, O Lord, on the Gospel Show.

Hoosier, are you worthy? On the short answer is nope, we're not worthy. That's why we're saved through grace, not by works. On 93.3 WFLS, John Barry, our Lord gives us the blessed assurance.

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Alabama Angels Among Us. 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

I was walking home from school on a cold winter day. Took a shortcut through the woods and I lost my way. It was getting late and I was scared and alone. Then a kind old man

0: 93.3 WFLS Legacy 5, I Stand Redeemed. We're about 11 minutes ahead of 9 o'clock. I'm Bobby Orrock. Thanks for making this a part of your Sunday morning. Now, Jeff Stone and the Virginia Gospel Singers have quite a following. If you get in the car quickly, you can follow them to Zion Crossroads because they're going to be part of homecoming worship at Servants of Christ Baptist Church. Things get underway at 10 o'clock this morning. Great music, great fellowship, great food to follow. And then next Sunday, they're going to be at the Fredericksburg Fairgrounds. It's Gospel Night at the Fair. 4 o'clock is when they're going to be performing. If you need more details about either of these events, you can call 540-226-7107. Got some Jim Reeves down the line, some Steve Warner, Stadler Brothers, Alan Jackson, and much, much more.
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Pat Boone, I love to tell this story on 93.3 WFLS. Going out for Lois and Caroline, Gold City. He said, taking us to the top of the hour.

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2: Well, welcome to the 9 o'clock hour of our gospel program. This is Bobby Orrock at the helm as we check that latest forecast for today. We're at 82 degrees, going to make it up to about 88 or so later this afternoon. Much cooler this week. I'm sure looking forward to temperatures like this. Got a chance for a thunderstorm late in the day, but not too much of one. We had enough last night, by my reckoning, for a day or two. Well, then we'll hopefully get some more. 67 overnight tonight with partly cloudy conditions. Monday looks like maybe the best day of the week. High of 86, mostly sunny. 69 tomorrow night. Chance of showers coming back into the forecast. Better chance for showers later in the day, Tuesday into Tuesday evening. After a daytime high Tuesday of 88, we're going to see an overnight low of 72. And keep a pretty good chance of showers in the day Wednesday and Wednesday evening as well, with a high Wednesday of 88 degrees. The group Justified is going to be performing at Tabernacle Baptist Church in Kings Highway this coming Saturday evening at 6. And then next Sunday, they're going to be at Montague Baptist Church on Millbank Road in King George, 5 o'clock in the evening, along with the talents of Michael Hoover. Food and fellowship after the singing on Sunday evening. If you need more details, you can call 540-775-2862. 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
1: 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Steve Warner, Why Me, Lord, through nothing I could ever earn, but praise you for your grace.

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Just One More Soul, done by Greater Vision on 93.3 WFLS. Jim Reeves, it is no secret.

0: Jim Reeves, It Is No Secret on 93.3 WFLS. We're a little bit more than 18 minutes after 9 o'clock. Good to have you along this Sunday morning. I'm Bobby Orrock. Now, if you don't have plans this Saturday evening, Jeff and Sherry Easter, they're great talents. You hear them frequently here on the Gospel Show. They're going to be in our area this Saturday at New Hope Baptist Church, 6 o'clock. That's located on Old Plank Road, Locust Grove area. No charge, a love offering will be taken, but a great time of music and fellowship. If you need more details, you can call 540-223-8935. Got some T. Graham Brown coming your way. Oh, looks like some Alan Jackson and much, much more.
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6: From the Rappahannock Electric Cooperative Weather Center. Mainly cloudy skies expected today, with a slight chance for isolated thunderstorms. High temperatures reach up to 89. Lows level off around 68. Tonight, partly cloudy skies. Highs level off around 87. Tomorrow, a mix of clouds and sun. Thunderstorms likely Tuesday and Wednesday, 90. Tuesday, 87. Wednesday. Right now, it's 82 degrees.
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Alan Jackson, what a friend we have in Jesus. 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

Jeff and Sherry Easter, praise his name through all circumstances, good and bad. Praise our Lord, for he is Lord Almighty, our Savior, our Redeemer. 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

The Crab Family Through the Fire on 93.3 WFLS. And going out for Tommy and Carolyn in Spotsylvania, Shenandoah, Beulah Land. 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

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Carrie Underwood, Jesus, Take the Wheel.

0: Carrie Underwood, Jesus Take the Wheel. Oh, we know we're just going to crash and burn if we don't let the Lord stay in control. On 93.3 WFLS, we're about 9 minutes away from Bonnie's Hen House at the top of the hour. Just a quick reminder that if you don't have plans this afternoon, the folks at Bethany Baptist Church invite you to join them. Sight and Sound Theater makes films of their various theater productions, and this afternoon you can see that film at Bethany Baptist Church of Noah. 1 o'clock, doors open at 12:30. The church is located just south of Thornburg, 5001 Arcadia Road. If you need more details or directions, you can give me a call, 540-370-9357. That's 370-WFLS, but better do it quick because I'm out of here at 10 because Bonnie's coming in. We've got a couple more gospel songs between here and there.
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listening. Going out for Susie in Maryland, done by the Festival Choir. On 93.3 WFLS. Well, that's going to about put the wraps on this morning's gospel program. I'm Bobby Orrock. I'll be stepping out of here, back with you next week, Lord willing. 4 more hours of Southern gospel music. Hope you'll be back as well. And hope you'll bring along a friend. 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And if you've got an announcement you'd like to get on or a song request, you can get that to me by the internet. That's a pretty simple email address. It's Bobby@WFLS.com. Putting the wraps on the program, sending you to Bonnie's Hen House, Tennessee Ernie Ford. Blessed to be the tie that binds. Take us from here, from there. Have a good week. Be kind to one another. Take care, and God bless.

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1: 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This one is Wild Angels on today's New Country.

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You know, one of her favorite artists growing up as a kid was Frank Sinatra. She said in numerous interviews she would have loved to have met him. Here's Kelsey Ballerini. This one is Dibs at 93.3 WFLS.

Lainey, Megan, Dolly, Terry, and Casey are all part of Bonnie's Hen House, brought to you by Renew Health and Wellness on today's new country, 93.3 WFLS.

0: That's Miranda Lambert there, and it all comes out in the wash. Miranda Lambert has said to many people throughout her career, don't talk to me until I have my coffee, which I completely agree with. I think Miranda and I would get along well. You know, WFLS has the Secret Song Contest is going on this week. We have your chance to win a pair of two-day passes to the Country Calling Music Festival. 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And here's a hint for you. 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It might help you along the way. 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
1: 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Slight chance for isolated thunderstorms this afternoon. Otherwise, cloudy skies with a few peaks of sun. Highs level off around 89. Partly cloudy skies tonight. Lows dip down to about 68. Sunshine mixed with clouds at times tomorrow. High of 87. Storms likely Tuesday and Wednesday with highs in the upper 80s. Right now, 84.
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You're listening to Bonnie's Hen House, brought to you by Renew Health and Wellness. She's currently on her 30th anniversary tour and celebrating her new album entitled Bridges that came out. It's the first album for her in over a decade. Here she is. This is Jody Messina and Bring On the Rain at today's New Country.

Mary Chapin Carpenter there, and down at the Twist and Shout here on Bonnie's Hen House. It's Brian Maxwell filling in for Bonnie Miller. Here's one from Shania Twain. She's got a new album coming out called Little Miss Twain. Here's one of her classics. This is Honey, I'm Home at today's New Country, 93.3 WFLS.

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0: That song is very current as of today. That is Carrie Underwood there and Smoke Break. 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
12: From the Rappahannock Electric Cooperative Weather Center. Slight chance for isolated thunderstorms this afternoon. Otherwise, cloudy skies with a few peaks of sun. Highs level off around 89. Partly cloudy skies tonight. Lows dip down to about 68. Sunshine mixed with clouds at times. Tomorrow, high of 87. Storms likely Tuesday and Wednesday with highs in the upper 80s. Currently, it's 85 degrees.
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She's got a new album coming out August 28th called Stages. Here is one from Lauren Elena. This one is Like My Mother Does at 93.3 WFLS. 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

0: 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It's Brian Maxwell. 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

0: Good Sunday afternoon. It's Brian Maxwell with you, and I'll be here till 6. Here's an artist who just released a feel-good breakup song entitled C'est la vie. And he's got a new album in the works. Here's Joe Nichols. This is Gimme That Girl on today's New Country.
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1: From the Rappahannock Electric Cooperative Weather Center. Cloudy skies with a few peaks of sun this afternoon with a slight chance for isolated thunderstorms. Daytime highs approaching 89. Lows level off around 68 tonight, partly cloudy. Daytime highs approaching 87 tomorrow. Sunshine mixed with clouds at times. Upper 80s Tuesday and Wednesday with thunderstorms both days. Right now, it's 86 degrees.
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His name is Ian Munsick, and this is his latest. 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

0: Jordan Davis there, and turn this truck around at today's new country. Now, if your phone gets hot this summer, which there's a good possibility it will, the other day I had my phone out and I didn't realize it turned itself off because it got so hot. So what you want to do is you don't stick it in the fridge. A lot of repair shops are saying lately they're seeing a bunch of people trying to do it, trying to cool their phones down quickly. But the repair shops are saying they're seeing surges in phones and tablets having moisture damage because of the condensation buildup from the fridges and the freezers. And it could ultimately destroy your phone or your tablet. So don't do that. We have another set of today's new country only moments away right here at 93.3 W.
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This one is called Boston at Today's New Country. 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

0: That's Florida Georgia Line there, and long live. It's good to see that they've buried the hatchet and are getting back together and coming out with a new album and going back out on tour. You know, WFLS has some awesome prizes to give away this week, including Secret Song Contest. It means a pair of two-day passes to the Country Calling Music Festival. It's happening October 2nd and 3rd in Ocean City, Maryland. Lainey Wilson, Rascal Flatts, Dierks Bentley, Chris Stapleton, Miranda Lambert, and so many more will be there. Don't miss out on this opportunity. 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

0: It's Blake Shelton there in God's Country at today's New Country. 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
6: 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And when it comes to mattresses, no one has a selection that even comes close to Powell's. Holiday prices continue at Powell's Furniture for just a few more days. 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
7: 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Slight chance for showers this afternoon. Otherwise, cloudy skies expected. Highs level off around 89. Mainly cloudy skies expected tonight. Slight chance of thunderstorms. Lows level off around 67. Slight chance of thunderstorms tomorrow. Daytime highs approaching 86. Sunshine mixed with clouds at times. Right now, 84.
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From her latest album, Dandelion, that was released in April, that has 18 tracks with a blend of traditional country, southern rock, and modern country influences, here is Ella Langley's latest. This one is called Loving Life Again at today's New Country.

when she goes to bed. She hits her knees and bows her head.

0: That's Thomas Rhett there, and after all, the bars are closed. Now, if you're a Star Wars fan, you'll be happy to know that Mandalorian and Grogu are headed to streaming coming up by the end of the month. And also, Luke Skywalker's lightsaber set a new Star Wars prop record at auction. The Empire Strikes Back lightsaber with attached hand. Yes, it's a rubber hand that was modeled after Mark Hamill's hand at the time. Just sold for $3.75 million at auction. Yes, so you can have a rubber hand and a fake lightsaber for $3.75 million because it happened to show up on screen during Empire Strikes Back. We have another set of today's New Country coming your way next right here at 93.3 WM.
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0: If you haven't had a chance to see it, the new Black Rifle Coffee Company ad with Riley Green and A Woman's Dream is hysterical. It's really funny. The end's the best, though, when the husband of the woman actually gets to go duck hunting with Riley Green. Here he is with Think As You Drunk I Am at today's New Country.
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11: 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Slight chance of thunderstorms tonight. Otherwise, mainly cloudy skies expected. Lows level off around 67. Sunshine mixed with clouds at times tomorrow. Slight chance of thunderstorms. High temperatures reach up to 86. Cloudy skies expected tomorrow night. Slight chance of thunderstorms. Lows level off around 70. Currently 86.
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3: 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Pretty heavy on 95 southbound exit 163 down to 160 in Lorton, and then southbound extra volume from 156 down to 143 in Dale City, and northbound between the Caroline and Spotsylvania County line up to exit 130 in Ladysmith. Very slow. I'm Janelle Crispin with WFLS Traffic.
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13: From the Rappahannock Electric Cooperative Weather Center. Slight chance of thunderstorms tonight. Otherwise, mainly cloudy skies expected. Lows level off around 67. Sunshine mixed with clouds at times. Tomorrow, slight chance of thunderstorms. High temperatures reach up to 86. Cloudy skies expected tomorrow night. Slight chance of thunderstorms. Lows level off around 70. Right now, 82.
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3: 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Pretty heavy on 95 southbound exit 163 down to 160 in Lorton, and then southbound extra volume from 156 down to 143 in Dale City, and northbound between the Caroline and Spotsylvania County line up to exit 130 in Ladysmith. Very slow. I'm Janelle Crispin with WFLS Traffic.
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know it's 5 o'clock somewhere, and that would be here. Hey, it's Brian with you. Here's the latest one for Ian Munsick. This one is called Love is Blind at today's New Country, 93.3 WFLS. 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
3: 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And in Dumfries from 152 down to 143. And northbound in Ladysmith up to exit 130. A Route 1 northbound very heavy north of Thornburg. I'm Chanel Crispin with WFLS Traffic.
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7: Slight chance of thunderstorms
10: tonight. Otherwise, mainly cloudy skies expected. Lows level off around 67. Sunshine mixed with clouds at times tomorrow. Slight chance of thunderstorms. High temperatures reach up to 86. Cloudy skies expected tomorrow night. Slight chance of thunderstorms. Lows level off around 70. Currently 83.
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0: That's Gabby Barrett there, and I hope it's Brian Maxwell with you. Thank you so much for hanging out with me today. I am heading for the door. Norman Lee is on his way in next. Hope you have yourself a fantastic rest of your weekend, a great week coming up, and I will talk to you real soon right here at 93.3 WFLS. Until then, have yourself a great one.
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2: 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Some extra volume in Route 3. We have slow spots past 95 into Chancellor. I'm Janelle Crispin with WFLS Traffic.
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Bailey Zimmerman moving us on into the 6 o'clock hour this Sunday evening. Happy Sunday, everyone. I'm Norman Lee. Welcome to the show. Nice to have you along. Hope you've had a beautiful Sunday. It has been a nice one, has it not? I have a lot of today's new country coming your way. This is Lainey Wilson.

Gary Allis and Nothing On But The Radio. Coming up, we're going to be hearing from Tyler Hubbard as he teams up with Florida Georgia Line. Right now, this is Ella Langley and Loving Life Again.

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0: That's Luke Combs and Sleepless in a Hotel Room. Kind of agree with that. When I do sleep in a hotel room, and that's very infrequent, I'd probably never get a good night's sleep. I guess it's because it's a different location, different from the norm, huh? Yeah. Today happens to be National Ice Cream Day. That sounds like fun, right? President Reagan established this day back in 1984. So thank you, sir, for that sweet treat day. The inventor of ice cream is unknown. Nobody knows who invented it. But the Bible kind of indicates that King Solomon enjoyed ice drinks. Caesar would send for snow from nearby mountains to cover that snow with fruit and juices. The first mention of ice cream is said in the U.S., that is, was said to be in a letter written by a guest of Maryland Governor Blandin back in 1744. Wonder how they found that out. And since then, ice cream has become the most popular dessert we know today. Commercial production of ice cream started in Boston back in 1851. In the U.S., 90% of the households eat ice cream. The biggest ice cream sundae was made in Canada, of all places. It weighed in at 24 tons. How do you get that through a door? In the U.S., well, vanilla is the most popular flavor with 29% total sales. So you can't go wrong. Go out and get yourself some ice cream because it's National Ice Cream Day. Well, let's see what Jeff and Grayson are up to.
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3: 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Still pretty heavy on 95 traveling southbound in Lorton between exits 161 and 160. And then in Dale City, southbound 156 down to 148. Expect some extra company. Route 3, we have some slow traffic between 95 out to Chancellor. I'm Chanel Crispin with WFLS Traffic.
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2: From the Rappahannock Electric Cooperative Weather Center. Lows level off around 67 tonight under mainly cloudy skies with a slight chance of thunderstorms. Sunshine mixed with clouds at times tomorrow. Slight chance of thunderstorms. Highs level off around 86. Cloudy skies expected tomorrow night. Slight chance for storms. Lows dip down to about 70. Currently 85.
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Her name is Stella Lefty, and the song's called Boston on 93.3 WFLS. Here's Cole Swindell with Jody Messina.

0: That's Jordan Davis and Turn This Truck Around. Well, WFLS invites you to Wednesday Country Line Dancing Night at the Stockyards Restaurant and Bar in downtown Fredericksburg. 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And then you can practice it the whole night long. It's a lot of fun. 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Tim McGraw is coming right up. 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
5: 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It's getting better, but still some slowdowns on 95 in Norton, southbound exit 161 down to 160. And in Dale City, southbound 156 down to 148. A Route 3 west of 95. Slow traffic in spots in both directions. I'm Janelle Crispin with WFLS Traffic.
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Parmalee and Blanco Brown, and Just the Way. In the lineup, we're going to be hearing from Kenny Chesney and Dierks Bentley. 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
2: He's a ranch hand in a pinch, man. 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

0: 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Speaking of coming up next, it's Co Wetzel. Don't go away.
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8: From the Rappahannock Electric Cooperative Weather Center. Slight chance of thunderstorms tonight, otherwise mainly cloudy. Lows around 67. Sunshine mixed with clouds at times. Tomorrow, slight chance for storms. High temperatures reach up to 86. Slight chance for storms. Tomorrow night, lows dip down to about 70. Overcast skies. Currently 84.
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The one and only Toby Keith. How do you like me now? Coming up, we're going to be hearing from Old Dominion and Riley Green. This is Jason Aldean. Don't tell on me on 93.3 WFLS.

0: Think as you drunk I am. You can't imagine how hard that is for me to say. I always want to say, drunk as you think I am. Anyway, that's Riley Green on 93.3 WFLS. Speaking of Riley Green, you might want to mark on your calendar. He'll be appearing at the Jiffy Lube Live Auditorium on August the 8th. And you need to go to WFLS.com and look up the concert calendar, because there are a lot, and I mean a lot, of entertainers coming into the area in the next few months. For instance, on July the 23rd, Warren Zeters will be at Innsbruck. On August the 7th, Gabby Barrett will be appearing at Hollywood Casino in Charlestown, West Virginia. And there are a lot more. Tim McGraw, Tracy Lawrence. Look it up. Our concert calendar, WFLS.com. See what show you're going to attend, if not all of them. Luke Bryan's one of them, and he's coming up.
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